0: La vie ici, Jordan FM.
1: I've seen the devil down sunset in every place.

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2: Go ahead.
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2: Go ahead.
1: Like a sex machine, man.
2: Yeah.
1: Moving, doing it, you know.
2: Yeah.
1: Can I count it off?
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1: One, two, three.

0: Jordan FM, la vie en week-end, ici, Jordan FM.
1: Yes. 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Hey Martinez, you ready girl?
2: Come on, let's do this gangster.